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A distant moaning of a train seems to play a sad refrain.

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1: From the Sky News Centre at 2, Wes Streeting's confirmed he'd enter any Labour leadership contest to topple Sir Keir Starmer. In his first speech since quitting the Cabinet, he also expressed hope the UK would reverse Brexit and rejoin the EU. Business Secretary Peter Kyle's calling for party unity.
2: Too often in the past, the Labour Party has chosen a moment of difficulty to talk amongst ourselves, fixated on ourselves when we were elected to fix Britain. No wonder the public's patience with us is at breaking point.
1: 43 people have been arrested after tens of thousands attended two major protests in London. £4.5 million has been spent policing the capital. Italy's Prime Minister says she's in constant contact with authorities in Modena after a car ploughed into pedestrians. 8 people were injured, 4 critically, and a 31-year-old Italian-born man's been arrested. Sport and Hearts have had the Scottish Premiership title snatched from them as they conceded 2 late goals in a 3-1 defeat at Celtic. The long-term leaders were looking to become champions for the first time in 66 years. Celtic boss Martin O'Neill says his players seem to hit form at the right time.
3: I'm never sure about momentum because that can change in an instant. And people kept saying we had momentum. We were striving hard. And if you'd asked me before we played Rangers, could I take it into the final day? I would have bitten your arm off.
1: Old firm rivals Rangers, who'd already confirmed a third-place finish, won 5-2 away at Falkirk. Manchester City are FA Cup holders for the 8th time following a 1-0 win over Chelsea. Pep Guardiola's side were appearing in the final for the 4th consecutive season at Wembley. And the UK's come last in this year's Eurovision Song Contest with a single point. Look Mum No Computer performed Ein Zwei Drei on experimental instruments. Bulgaria's Dara won, claiming the country's first ever victory in the competition. That's the latest from the Sky News Centre.

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1: From the Sky News Centre at 3, Wes Streeting's confirmed he'll stand in any Labour leadership contest to replace Sir Keir Starmer. The former Health Secretary, who quit the Cabinet this week, also wants to rejoin the European Union. He's labelled Brexit a catastrophic mistake. 43 people have been arrested following two large protests in central London. Thousands of police were deployed to avoid clashes between Tommy Robinson's Unite the Kingdom march and a pro-Palestine rally yesterday. Nick Aldworth is a former detective chief superintendent and security expert.
2: We should celebrate the participants for exercising their democratic right to protest in a peaceful manner. I think we should also celebrate the Met Police's approach to this. They've invested an enormous amount of time, energy and cost into getting this right, and it certainly appears to me as if that's been the case.
1: Buckingham Palace says the King will be in touch with the family of a soldier who fell to their death from a horse. It happened after a display at the Royal Windsor Show on Friday night. Sport and Xavi Alonso's reportedly agreed a four-year deal to become the new Chelsea boss. The Londoners suffered a 1-0 defeat to Manchester City in the FA Cup final at Wembley. Interim boss Callum McFarlane feels it was a close contest.
3: I thought there was very, very little between the sides. And in those sort of games against two really good sides, when you have momentum, I thought we had momentum at the end of the first half. I thought we had momentum at the start of the second half. If you get that moment of quality and you get yourself in front, it makes the game very different. And we didn't manage to do that.
1: Hearts have condemned a pitch invasion by fans during their 3-1 Scottish Premiership title defeat at Celtic. The club says it's had reports that players and staff suffered serious physical and verbal abuse. It was the 56th time the Glasgow club became champions. Old Firm rivals Rangers eased past Falkirk 5-2. And Bulgaria has won the Eurovision Song Contest in Vienna. The UK's entry, Ein Zwei Drei, from YouTuber Look Mum No Computer, came last with a single point. Five countries boycotted this year's competition over Israel's inclusion. That's

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1: From the Sky News Centre at 4, there's unlikely to be a coronation for Andy Burnham as Labour leader, even if he returns to Parliament. Wes Streeting's confirmed he'll stand in any challenge against Sir Keir Starmer and wants to rejoin the EU. Former Labour political adviser Greg Cook thinks that could flush out his potential opponent.
2: One might interpret this as being quite a mischievous move. Any sniff that Andy Burnham personally would want, even hypothetically, to lead the country back into the EU would be very damaging indeed, I think, for his prospects of winning that by-election.
1: The Met Police says two major protests in London proceeded largely without significant incident. 43 arrests were made as thousands of officers were deployed to avoid clashes between a Tommy Robinson demonstration and a pro-Palestine rally yesterday. Five people remain in hospital after a suspected stolen car crashed in a police chase in East London. Nine were injured following the collision in Ilford in the early hours of yesterday morning. Sport and Hearts have had the Scottish Premiership title snatched away as they conceded two late goals in a 3-1 defeat at Celtic. Celtic boss Martin O'Neill says his players seem to hit form at the right time.
3: I'm never sure about momentum because that can change in an instant. And people kept saying we had momentum. We were striving hard. And if you'd asked me before we played Rangers, could I take it into the final day, I would have bitten your arm off.
1: Their old firm rivals, who'd already confirmed a third place finish, 5-2 away at Falkirk. Manchester City are FA Cup holders for the eighth time following a 1-0 win over Chelsea. Pep Guardiola's side appeared in the final for the fourth consecutive season at Wembley. And the UK's last placed entry in Eurovision says Bulgaria's Dara was the honestly deserved winner of this year's contest in Vienna. Look Mum No Computer received no points from the public vote and just one from the juries. That's the latest from the Sky.

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1: From the Sky News Centre at 5, Wes Streeting says he'll campaign to rejoin the EU, calling Brexit a catastrophic mistake. The former Health Secretary also says he'll stand in any leadership race against Keir Starmer. That would set up a potential contest with Andy Burnham if he's re-elected to Parliament. Voters at a conference in London were split on whether he'd make a good Prime Minister.
2: He's got the right personality, as well, of course, the record of what he's done up in Manchester.
3: I'm still supporting Keir Starmer. We're letting ourselves down by it being like a soap opera.
4: Wes Streeting's a generational talent in the Labour Party, and I think he's got a big role to play in where we go next.
1: 43 people have been arrested following two large protests in central London. Thousands of officers policed a Tommy Robinson march and a pro-Palestine rally yesterday. The head of a meningitis charity is urging the government to roll out the vaccination programme to all teenagers and young people. The call follows the death of a college student in Oxfordshire who contracted the disease. Two pupils from separate schools in Reading are also being treated. Sport and Xavi Alonso has reportedly agreed a four-year deal to become the new Chelsea manager. The Londoners suffered a 1-0 defeat to Manchester City in the FA Cup final at Wembley yesterday. Here's interim boss Callum McFarlane.
5: I thought there was very, very little between the sides. And in those sort of games against two really good sides, when you have momentum, I thought we had momentum at the end of the first half. I thought we had momentum at the start of the second half. If you get that moment of quality and you get yourself in front, it makes the game very different. And we didn't manage to do that.
1: Meanwhile, Hearts have condemned a pitch invasion by fans during their 3-1 Scottish Premiership title defeat at Celtic. The club says it had reports players and staff suffered serious physical and verbal abuse. Old Firm rivals Rangers eased past Falkirk 5-2. And Bulgaria scored its first win in the Eurovision Song Contest as the UK came last. Look Mum No Computers Eins Zwei Drei gained no points from the public vote and received just one from the juries. That

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1: From the Sky News Centre at 6, Wes Streeting says he'll campaign to rejoin the EU, calling Brexit a catastrophic mistake. The former Health Secretary also says he'll stand in any leadership race against Keir Starmer. That would set up a potential contest with Andy Burnham if he's re-elected to Parliament. Voters at a conference in London are split on whether he'd make a good Prime Minister.
2: He's got the right personality, as well, of course, the record of what he's done up in Manchester.
3: I'm still supporting Keir Starmer. We're letting ourselves down by it being like a soap opera.
4: Wes Streeting's a generational talent in the Labour Party, and I think he's got a big role to play in where we go next.
1: The Metropolitan Police say they've made 43 arrests after two large protests in central London. Thousands of police were deployed to avoid clashes between a Tommy Robinson march and a pro-Palestine rally yesterday. Italy's Prime Minister says she's in constant contact with authorities in the northern city of Modena after a car ploughed into pedestrians. Eight people were injured and a passerby is reported to have been stabbed. Police Scotland say being assaulted is not part of the job after officers were injured in disorder at the Scottish Premiership final. Crowds were dispersed in the Trongay area of Glasgow, where hundreds of Celtic fans gathered following their title win over Hearts. Bulgaria scored their first win in the Eurovision Song Contest as the UK came last. Look Mum No Computers' Eins Vai Drei failed to gain any points from the public vote and received just one from the juries. Dara, who performed party track Bangaranga for Bulgaria, is blown away by her victory.
5: Having this love from all of the juries and all of the audience tonight, it feels like a dream. I don't know if I'm sleeping or is that the reality? You tell me, I don't know.
1: And Man City are FA Cup holders for the eighth time following a 1-0 win over Chelsea. Pep Guardiola's side were appearing in the final for the fourth consecutive season at Wembley. That's the latest.

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1: From the Sky News Centre at 7, there's unlikely to be a coronation for Andy Burnham as Labour leader, even if he returns to Parliament. Wes Streeting, who's quit the Cabinet, has confirmed he'll stand in any challenge to topple Sir Keir Starmer. The former Health Secretary also wants to rejoin the EU. Former Labour political adviser Greg Cook thinks that could flush out his potential opponent.
2: One might interpret this as being quite a mischievous move. Any sniff that Andy Burnham personally would want, even hypothetically, to lead the country back into the EU would be very damaging indeed, I think, for his prospects of winning that by-election.
1: At least 43 people have been arrested after thousands of police were deployed at two large protests in central London. The Unite the Kingdom march and the pro-Palestine rally coincided yesterday. The World Health Organization's declared an Ebola outbreak in the Democratic Republic of Congo and Uganda a public health emergency of international concern. It says the outbreak doesn't meet the criteria of a pandemic, but there are concerns about the risk of further spread to nearby countries. Bulgaria's won the Eurovision Song Contest. The UK's entry came last. Five countries boycotted over the inclusion of Israel. Organisers deny it's a political event, but that's disputed by protester Felix.
3: I see a lot of people with flags of nation states, of states like Israel, and it's clear they kicked out Russia out of the competition in 2022. It shows it's a political event and we should regard it as such.
1: Chelsea are believed to be close to appointing Xavi Alonso as their new boss, with an announcement expected before Tuesday's Premier League game against Tottenham. The former Real Madrid manager has reportedly agreed a four-year deal at Stamford Bridge. The Blues were beaten 1-0 by Manchester City in the FA Cup final yesterday. And a bid for the north of England to host the Olympic and Paralympic Games for the 2040s is to enter the initial assessment phase. The government's commissioned UK Sport to look into the chances of success. That's the latest.

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1: From the Sky News Centre at 8, Andy Burnham says Britain's been on the wrong path for 40 years and wants to fight the Makerfield by-election to save Labour. The current Great Manchester Mayor's been allowed to put his name forward for selection. Wes Streeting's confirmed he'll run in any contest to topple Sir Keir Starmer. The former Health Secretary, who resigned on Thursday, explains why he hasn't yet triggered a challenge.
2: We could have rushed straight into a leadership contest, knowing not all of the candidates would be on the pitch, that Andy Burnham was about to stand in a by-election, and that if we had rushed ahead without giving Andy a chance to stand, the new leader, whether it's me or anyone else, would lack the legitimacy.
1: The World Health Organization says an Ebola outbreak in Africa is a public health emergency of international concern. At least 80 people are suspected to have died in the Democratic Republic of the Congo, while hundreds more are believed to be infected. Police have launched a murder investigation after a man died at a flat in East Belfast. 51-year-old Nicholas Gordon passed away in hospital following reports of an assault at a property in the Hollywood Road area on Tuesday morning. Bulgaria won the Eurovision Song Contest for the first time ever with a song called Bangaranga. It was a bad night for the UK, however, after the entry from YouTuber Look Mum No Computer came last with just a single point. To sport, where former Real Madrid and Bayer Leverkusen head coach Xavi Alonso is expected to be announced as the new manager of Chelsea today. He's reportedly agreed a four-year contract at Stamford Bridge. Our reporter Carvey Solico explains why Alonso is their preferred candidate.
3: His track record as a player and also a manager, his aura, his personality, his emotional intelligence, and the fact that he is very, very hands-on.
1: And Rory McIlroy remains in contention to win back-to-back major golf tournaments. He's three shots behind leader Alex Smalley going into the final round of the PGA Championship. That's the latest. I'm Imani Rana.

Well, hello there, good morning. Welcome along to Belfast 89 on a Sunday morning. It's the Sunday edition of the Weekend Breakfast Shows. I'm Paddy Smith. Welcome along. Starting us off, you heard the Small Faces. What's she going to do about it? Well, hope your Sunday's going well. It's 8 degrees and cloudy here in Belfast City Centre, it tells me. But if I look out my window, I see the sun is shining and hardly any clouds. So loads of fun and frolics all the way through to 10 o'clock. We'll look at some birthdays for today in the music business. Other little stories that are doing the rounds. And a few songs we haven't heard for quite a while. Today we're celebrating World Banking Day. No, it's not World Banking, it's World Baking Day. So you have my permission to bake some cakes today. And it's also Norwegian Independence Day. And it's World Hypertension Day. And there's always food on it. National Cherry Cobbler Day. Have you ever heard any cherry cobbler? No, I haven't never had that either. It's World Telecommunication Day. And Rat Pack Day. Stuff lying about that you don't need anymore. It's the birthday day of Malcolm Hale. He was with the American group Spanky and Our Gang. Two hit singles they had. Someday Will Never Be the Same Again. And this one, Sunday Morning.

And there goes the full version of Sunday Morning by Spanky and our gang. I usually use that as a little jingle. So birthday day of Taj Mahal. He was an instrumentalist and a composer of film soundtracks as well. He worked with a lot of people like Howlin' Wolf, Buddy Guy and Lightning Hopkins. And another birthday of someone that we don't normally play in the programme. It's Jesse Winchester, the Canadian folk singer.

Yeah, a beautiful track for a Sunday morning. That's Mississippi, You're On My Mind. Jesse Winchester, singer, songwriter, and he wrote songs for the likes of Elvis Costello, Jimmy Buffett, Joan Baez, Anne Murray, and Reba McEntire. On birthday day of Bill Bumford, he was with King Crimson, and Yes, and George Johnson. He was a member of Brothers Johnson, and we're going to stomp for a few minutes.

0: That's another single that we play here in Belfast. City Time 89 is Strawberry Letter 23 here at the old time. Right, someone has been in touch with me, and that would be Gatwick Glenn saying, "Good morning, Paddy. Please mark me in." Yes, you are now marked in. And you give me, well, 3 or 4 choices there of different songs to play, which is handy enough. Now, we'll go with the one you mentioned, One Rule for You by After the Fire. That'll be along after the ads.
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what I can remember, that was the only chart hit single they had. The group was After the Fire, and the song was One Rule for Me. And whenever I bought that single, it was that red vinyl. No, I'm sure you remember the black vinyl records. All the records were made out of black vinyl, but that particular one was red, just for a little bit of a novelty. And Pamela's been in touch. Pamela says, good morning, Paddy. Well, good morning, Pamela. Hope you're well. I haven't, DJ. What about yourself? Mark me in, please. Yes, there's a little tick after your name, present and correct. Would love to hear Rock Me Gently by Andy Kim.

And he came there with Rock Me Gently. Got McLean sent in a message here. Thank you very much, Paddy. No problem at all. Like all your little smiley faces and thanks and the thumbs up. Okay, this is Rod Stewart. The song got number 4 in the charts of 1972. It's a cover of a Jimi Hendrix song. It's Angel.

0: I just thought I'd let them finish off. Sure, why not? Rod Stewart and The Faces were with him at that particular time. That's Angel, as I said, got to number four in the charts in 1972, and yet you never hardly ever hear it on the radio. Wonder why that is. Of course, the other side of the record was what made Milwaukee famous. So whenever you went down to the record shop with your 75p clutched in your hand, you got two prices, two songs for the price of one, which was wasn't too bad at all now. Great stuff. Okay, Stephen's been in touch. Good morning, Stephen. Just this very minute, you say good morning, Paddy, on this sunny morning. Would you have Peter Frampton show me the way? And can you mark me in? Yes, you are now marked in there, Stephen. And that's from Stephen from Arch. Yes, I have that song all lined up and ready to go after this. Well, today you're going to have bright spells and showers, the rest of the brightness across County Down and Antrim during the morning. The showers could be heavy, perhaps with the odd rumble of thunder. Ooh. Temperature for today, 13 degrees, and then it's going to be cloudy this evening with rain. Let's have a look at Monday. Patchy mist and fog quickly clearing first thing in the morning. Otherwise, largely dry with sunny spells. And then a wee bit of cloud in the afternoon and some rain in the evening. Temperature today, 13. Temperature for tomorrow, Monday, 14 degrees.
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good stuff there. That's Peter Frampton and Show Me The Way, taken from the album Frampton Comes Alive, released in 1976. It was a double live album, which was very unusual for them days, but it sounds good. Not even sure if I've heard it all myself, but I'm definitely going to have to check it out in the next couple of weeks. Some of the other singles would have been Baby I Love Your Way, Show Me The Way, and Do You Feel Like We Do. Oh, good track, some good songs there. Hey, it's Belfast 89 on a Sunday morning. Welcome along. If you just turned on your radio, well, we're here every Saturday and Sunday doing the Weekend Breakfast Show, just for the fun of it, I suppose. And we mentioned now to some of my library friends there that I meet on a Wednesday, there's Bill, there's Roberta, there's Mary, and there's Jean. And for everyone mentioned, what about this wee track from Marty Robbins?

0: Walk Tall.
1: Well, Val Dinigan there with Walk Tall, and before that, Murray Robbins' El Paso. And Stephen from Ward says, thanks, Paddy, for sending, playing a wee song there. We were to go, Peter Frampton. Oh, yes, no problem at all. Did he watch Eurovision last night? It was on, yes. And apparently, Bulgaria won for the very first time. Well done to them. And the UK came last. With 1 point. Yes, somebody gave them 1 point. Oh no, I think it's Ukraine actually. And I think it was a headline in the paper. The name of the group that was playing was Look Mum, No Computer. Yes, I hadn't had time to think of a better title, but that's what they came up with. So I seen the headline in one of the newspapers. It says, Look Mum, 1 point.
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Yeah, a brilliant version of that particular song from the tour, sir, with the Annie Lennox on the lead vocals, and I Only Want to Be With You. Some birthdays for today: Maureen O'Sullivan. She played the part of Jane in quite a lot of those Tarzan films. If you ever see a film with an old black and white film, Tarzan, she was probably Jane in quite a lot of it. And as well as that, Jeremy Vine, the TV and radio personality, he's having a birthday today. And who else? Dennis Hopper. He was a director, and he directed films like Rebel Without a Cause in 55, Easy Rider in 69, and Apocalypse Now in 79, and Blue Velvet in 1986. And he was married to Michelle Phillips of the Mamas and the Papas for 8 days. And he says the first 7 were pretty good. Oh no, very strange indeed. And anybody else here? Sugar Ray Leonard, he was a boxer. Yes, and the inventor of the vaccine, Edward Jenner. He invented the vaccine way back in 1796.

It was indeed Dionne Warwick with Don't Make Me Over, a bit of a powerful song there this time on a Sunday morning. And last day of Balmoral was yesterday, yes, quite a good crowd at it, seemed to have went very well indeed. And the weather was pretty good as well, so it seemed to have all went very well indeed. And I see the Flack Hole, the Aran, starts on the 2nd of August right through to the 9th here in Belfast. And it's come to Belfast for the very first time, and they're expecting about 800,000 people. That's a lot of people. Now, definitely will be a lot of people hovering about that particular week, starting on the 2nd of August. Talking about good Irish music, we're going to have Enya shortly, just after the news at 9 o'clock. In the meantime, it's Mungo Jerry. All right. All right. All right.

All that sort of stuff from Mungo Jerry. That Ray Durst, of course, was the lead singer. Right, Paul and Rosetta has been in touch. You say, good morning, Patty and 89ers. Having breakfast. Do you have Maria by Blondie? Thanks and have a good Sunday. I do indeed have Maria by Blondie, but it's not enough time to play it up to the news. I've got another wee song to play up until then. But tell you what, I'll play it straight after the news at 9 o'clock. It's not a bit of a deal. Okay, I'm glad to hear you say yes on that particular one. Right, to the news at 9 o'clock it'll be. It's Honeybus and I Can't Let Maggie Go. Go, go, go.

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1: From the Sky News Centre at 9, Andy Burnham's hinted he is planning on challenging Sir Keir Starmer for the Labour leadership. The Mayor for Greater Manchester's told ITV News his run for the Makerfield by-election is just the first stage in a bid to change his party. It's as Wes Streeting's revealed he could try to rejoin the EU if he wins any upcoming contest. Our political correspondent Alex Rogers says this plan could work in his favour.
2: So many members of the Labour cabinet, the Labour Party and Labour members are pro-EU, but I think it also makes it a bit difficult for Andy Burnham because he is running in this by-election, which heavily voted Leave, which Reform did extremely well in the local elections.
1: An Ebola outbreak in Africa has been described as a public health emergency of international concern. The World Health Organization says there are at least 80 suspected deaths in the Democratic Republic of the Congo. Police Scotland say being assaulted is not part of the job after officers were injured following the Scottish Premiership final. Crowds were dispersed in the Trongate area of Glasgow, where hundreds of Celtic fans gathered following their title win over Hearts. The UK's come last in this year's Eurovision Song Contest with a single point. Here's the moment the winner was announced.
3: The winner of the Eurovision Song Contest 2026 is...
1: Singer Dara claimed Bulgaria's first ever victory in the competition. Chelsea are expected to confirm former Real Madrid boss Xavi Alonso as their new manager today. He's reportedly agreed to a four-year deal at Stamford Bridge. Meanwhile, Scotland's Tommy Conway has been ruled out of the World Cup with an ankle injury. He's been told that he needs surgery. And a bid for the north of England to host the Olympic and Paralympic Games in the 2040s is to enter the initial assessment phase. That's the latest. I'm Imani Rana.

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1: Blondie and Maria there, especially for Paul. Thanks very much, Paul, for sending in the message. And love your little smiley face and guitar and music symbol. Very much appreciate it, sending a message in. Anyway, on to the second hour of the Weekend Breakfast Show. Glad you could join me. The sun keeps threatening to come out, and then a bit of cloud goes over it, and it's away again. Anyway, we'll not mind so much. Have a look at some of the birdies in the music business. Simon Fuller. He was a record and television producer and manager of the Spice Girls, S Club 7, Carrie Underwood, and Will Young and Emma Burton. And Garth Gates, quite a busy boy then. And also the birthday today of Enya. Marty, she lives with and Will Young and Emma Burton. And Garth Gates, quite a busy boy then. Also the birthday today of Enya. Marty, she lives with 12 cats in a castle. That sounds like fun.

Did you know Ennio was Ireland's biggest selling solo artist and second overall behind U2, with an estimated 75 million records sold worldwide, which isn't bad at all. Now, Leah's been in touch saying, morning Paddy, just out for a Sunday morning stroll. Oh, lovely, good morning for it. Fantastic music as always, have a great day. And that's from Leah. Well, thank you very much, Leah. You enjoy your walk this morning, and thanks for getting in touch. And Malachy's been in touch saying, usual late book again, Paddy. That's okay, we don't have any punishments around this part of the world for being late. No naughty corner at all. Right, another birthday to go here. What have we got? Have to move all the way up until, what is it, 1974? That's when Andrea Corr was born. Yes, she plays the tin whistle and the piano, and she's in the Corrs. What records do they have? What Can I Do? And the album was Talk on Corners, which was a big selling album in 1998, and spent 142 weeks in the charts, which isn't bad at all now. What are we giving her song? We spend, or should I say, their song, What Can I Do?

Well, that would be sort of a remix or a re-recording of that particular song from the Coors, What Can I Do? Right, there are some things that happened this day in musical history. We lost Johnny Guitar Watson this day in 1996, and we lost Vangelis today in 2022, and finally we lost Donna Summer today in 2012.

0: And that's how she goes. That was somewhere there with I Remember Yesterday. Quite a lot going on in that particular tune there. She's done a wee bit of scatting there, sort of singing along to some of the instruments. And as well as that, it sounded very jazzy, like as if Glenn Miller was in the background there, recreating that 1930s, 40s type of style. But anyway, that particular song came from her album released in 1977, I Remember Yesterday. And the single itself cut to number 14 in the charts as well. A wonderful wee track. Nice to hear it again. And of course, it was on the Casablanca record label. Hope you're taking all this in, because I'll be asking questions later. Anyway, shall move on. Wait for, oh yeah, Harry sent a message in. There's me talking about discos and things, and then Harry pops up with a wee message for me, so we're going to have to check that out very soon. Before that, another message has come in and says, very good morning to you, Paddy, and all your listeners. Please play Mr. Tambourine Man by the Birds. Hey, that's a good track from 1965, and it says thanks, and that's from Mike in Anderson. That's on its way very shortly in two shakes of a lamb's tail.
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Yes, it was indeed the Bob Dylan song, Mr. Tambourine Man, as performed by the Birds here on Belfast 89. Another message has come in from Security Man Wilson. He says, good morning, Paddy, from Wilson Security Man. Can you play anything by Morrissey, please? Many thanks. Yes, Morrissey was, of course, the lead singer of the Smiths.

Morrissey, along with the Smiths. There is a light that never goes out. One of those everlasting bulbs. Good morning, Ethne. You say, hi, Patty. Could you wish my daughter, Lisa, a happy birthday? Happy birthday, Lisa. And that's from Ethne. We've got a wee bit of a rare track from the Les Humphrey Singers on the way shortly, but the forecast for today, bright spells and showers, the best of the brightness across County Down and Antrim. That's during the morning, and then the showers could be heavy, perhaps the odd rumble of thunder in the afternoon. Temperature for today, 13 degrees, and then cloudy this evening with rain. Monday, what's it going to be? It's going to have some misty patch and fog patches this morning, or should I say tomorrow morning. Otherwise it's going to be a largely dry day with sunny spells and a wee bit of cloud about, and then rain later in the day. That rain's never too far away. Temperature for tomorrow Monday 14

Just doing a wee bit of dancing to that particular tune there, Mamma Lou, from the Les Humphreys Singers. Wee bit of Europop for us here on a Sunday morning. Harry, how are you doing? You saying good morning, Paddy, from sunny Sinfield. Any chance of a Daz Disco Flashback for me? I'll be at Bill Smith from Rosetta, Tony Gacy from Cloudy Cross Car, Michael Bright, Billy Lanigan, Thomas Tide Andrews, Paul McCallion, Johnny McCartan, and not forgetting our Yvonne and Minnie out at Dorns Rock. Thanks, Paddy, and that's from Harry and Ann. So thanks very much, Harry and Ann, there in Sinfield. Hope yous are all doing well and up and about. Well, of course you are up and about, of course, if you're able to send in a wee message. Right, time for a wee disco flavour for us all to dance around the room to. What about this one from Frankie Valli?

Yeah, Grace is the word. That is Frankie Valli, lead singer of the Four Seasons, having a bit of a solo hit there with that particular one on the title track from the famous film as well. Right, some of the birthdays for during the week. Tomorrow, the birthday of would have been the birthday of Pope John Paul II. Toya Wilcox, yeah, her birthday tomorrow. And Perry Como and John Higgins, the snooker player, moving on to Tuesday. Victoria Wood, Wednesday, Cher and Robin Gibb. And on Thursday, Leo Sayre. And let me see, Friday there, George Best having a birthday this Friday if he was around. Right, time for another wee country track from the Statler Brothers.

0: That's a good wee tune there. Nice to hear it again from the Statler Brothers, Flowers on the Wall. I was shopping the other day and I seen this thing. It said on it, a portable kettle. Now, that's a bit strange, but I went to look at it. It's actually a barbecue, a really a barbecue that you can carry about. So I'm trying to figure out why they called it a kettle. They're trying to confuse me.
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zing went the strings of my heart from the Trumps. That's from the Soul Collection, Mark Bone's Soul Collection. It happens every Saturday night here on Belfast City Down at 10 p.m. First ever quiz panel show on the radio. That was called Information Please. Started today in 1938. Wow, and it continued all the way to 1951. So that's this day in history as far as quiz shows are concerned. And half of us are been told not to use cash. You go to some place and over half of the premises you go to say, oh, we don't take cash. That's why it's always better to have some in your pocket just in case, as well as your other card and all that sort of thing. Hey, I think it's time we chilled out for a few minutes in the company of bread.

Yeah, David Gates from Bread wrote that song, but it was a big hit for Ken Booth, and as well as that, Culture Club had a big hit with it as well. Now, come to think of it, just looking at the headline of a recent story, how the story is that a cricket club got flooded, but I think the story is that the newspaper managed to get two cricketing terms into the headline. It says, cricket club hit by flooding. Start that again. Cricket club hit by flooding, bowled over by support as it bounces back. And they managed to get two cricketing terms in that particular headline, which isn't bad at all now.

Well, apparently he's having a party. That's Steve Harry there with Mr. Raffles. Another title would be Man, It Was Mean. Well, hey, a couple of tracks before I go today. What about a wee instrumental from the Shadows?

Shannon's wonderful on. A couple of things to tell you before I go. Oh, a message there from Gatwick Glen says, great show as always, Paddy. See you next weekend. You certainly will. Coming up at 10, it'll be Desi sitting in for Dave. Then at 1, Sam will be along. 4 o'clock this afternoon, it's Olga. And finally, 7 tonight, it's Bill sitting in all the way through to 10. Then Neil's looking after the breakfast show bright and early tomorrow morning at 8 o'clock. So that's about all for me. Thanks very much for listening. If you've done so since, well, since 8 o'clock this morning, there's that typewriter back again. Looks like a good day out. You have a good week, whatever you're up to. And you can join me next Saturday morning. Well, 8 o'clock would be nice, wouldn't it? 8 o'clock would be nice. 8 o'clock tomorrow, Saturday morning. Join me then. Have a good week, whatever you're up to. Leave you with a classic from ABC. It's Poison Arrow. Bye-bye.

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1: From the Sky News Centre at 10, a Labour minister's described speculation over challenges to Keir Starmer's leadership as froth and nonsense. It's after Wes Streeting confirmed he'll stand in any race to take over from the Prime Minister and suggests the UK should try to rejoin the European Union. Meanwhile, Andy Burnham's hinted he's also considering challenging Keir as he plans to run in the Makerfield by-election. Culture Secretary Lisa Nandy says her party must pull together.
2: We've got to move forwards, and the Prime Minister of course has to make his own decision about whether he wants to take that next fight forwards, and ultimately whether he does that will be up to him, it'll be up to Labour MPs, and it'll be up to the people of this country.
1: An Ebola outbreak in the Democratic Republic of Congo and Uganda has been declared an international public health emergency by the WHO. It says the outbreak doesn't meet the criteria of a pandemic, but there are concerns about the risk of further spread to nearby countries. Five people are still in hospital after a suspected stolen car crashed during a police chase in East London. Nine were injured following the collision in Ilford in the early hours of yesterday morning. Former Real Madrid and Bayer Leverkusen head coach Xavi Alonso has been announced as the new manager of Chelsea. He signed a four-year contract at Stamford Bridge and takes over following the sacking of Liam Rosinia last month. Sky Sports News reporter Carvey Solekol says the title given to Alonso is important.
3: I think it's significant that he's going to be the manager, not the head coach, because that, to me, means that he will have more authority, more influence, more of a say in all aspects of the club.
1: The government's begun exploring the possibility of the north of England hosting the Olympics in the 2040s, a bid entering its initial assessment phase. And Bulgaria won the Eurovision Song Contest for the first time ever. Five countries boycotted the competition this year over Israel's inclusion. That's the latest. I'm Imani Rana.

A very good Sunday morning to you. How you doing on this weekend here in Belfast? It's Desi in for Dave, live from Studio One, right in the heart of Belfast city centre. Blue skies here at the moment. Hopefully it's going to stay that way. Hopefully it's the same for you, but we'll brighten up your day no matter what. With great tunes from the 60s, 70s and the 80s. Many thanks to Paddy for the breakfast show this morning. Some great tunes there, listening on the way into the studio. If you want to shout out between now and 1 o'clock, it's 02890 2389 89 is the telephone number. 07486 893. 247 is the text or WhatsApp. Or you can email studio at belfast89.com. 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After a wee dander, maybe today, or if you're on holiday. So, come on, everybody.

Just over there from Eddie Cochran, don't you? Come on, everybody. Good morning. If you just joined us, it's Desi on In for Dave on the lazy Sunday or Sunday social. I don't know what he calls it, but there's nothing lazy about the music I'm going to be playing for you this morning. You're very welcome indeed. Thanks very much indeed for your company. Good morning to Malachi. Malachi, how you doing? Looking forward to your company for the next 3 hours. Gatwick Glenn, big fan of Slade. Enjoyed that tune I played earlier. Of course, it was My Oh My and the Swing version. Kicking off the show today was the Mudlarks and Lollipop. Well, we up at the Balmoral show for the last 4 days. Yeah, I was up a couple of days. Really, really busy. Never been before. Oh, I ended up walking like an Egyptian, I think, after all the steps I did. This is the Bangles. Good morning. It's Desi on Belfast 89.

Bangles there. Walk like an Egyptian. Hi, good morning to Stephen and Roberta in Newton Ards. No caravan today, Stephen and Roberta. Going to check out a song for you a little bit later on this hour. In the meantime, it's the polis, the police, whatever takes your fancy. And it's Every Breath You Take. Love to hear from you, whatever you're up to this weekend. 02890-2389-89 or 07486-893-247.

0: The Polis, the Police, Every Breath You Take. Don't forget the Carrick Tribute Festival coming up next weekend. Another chance on my show Tuesday or Wednesday to win a couple of tickets there for the Saturday. I know that giveaway two tickets and a t-shirt last week. Still waiting to get in contact with the winner, but hopefully get that sorted today.
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Oh, just putting it there from the Eagles, Lying Eyes. Good morning to you if you just joined us. It's Desi on Belfast 89, live from Studio One, right in the heart of a blue sky Belfast this morning. You're very welcome indeed. Thanks very much indeed for your company, Stephen and Roberta in Newton Arts. Hopefully you enjoyed that. Oh, what TV program was this from?

What a tune. Take this all the way back to 1978. Andrew Gold, thank you for being a friend. Did you watch Friends, the TV series? Was brilliant, wasn't it? Okay, let's have a look at the weather forecast today. They're telling us going to be bright spells with showers. No, we don't want to hear the showers. We don't want to go away. The best of the brightness across counties Antrim and Down during the morning. The showers could be heavy, perhaps the odd rumble of thunder. Maximum temperature today is going to be 13 degrees. Down.

0: Hi folks, George Jones here, on to talk about Belfast 89 and a certain Mr. Desi Flood.
1: Oh, I love him, George!
0: You stay out of anything, silly.
1: But I listen to him all the time, and he plays proper music at a great station. And as he says, where would you get it for 50 bone? Go Desi!

Well, it's a bit like karaoke time here on Belfast 89. If you crooners in a city said, where would you get it for 50 bob? Only with me, Desi Flood, here on Belfast 89. Yeah, played earlier on a song from Andrew Gold. Thank you for being a friend. Closely associated with the Golden Girls TV series. Good morning to Joe the Joiner. Joe the Joiner reckons he's Benson, you know, head of household affairs there. I'm sure you are, Joe the Joiner. I think you are definitely head of affairs in your house. Time for the Drifters. You can dance.

0: Drifters there, and Save the Last Dance for Me. Anyone heading up to Stormont today or past it on the Stormont Estate? The Red Bull Soapbox Race set to make a spectacular return to the island of Ireland today. Confirmed up there at Stormont as the stage for one of the world's most entertaining sporting spectacles. The unique downhill race will see 40 fearless teams go head-to-head in a gravity-powered dash for glory, piloting their own homemade soap box machines down a purpose-built course in the shadow of one of Belfast's most historic landmarks. Yeah, if you're not doing anything today, get yourself up to Stormont. There starts at 2 p.m. the Red Bull Soapbox Race. Great fun to be had, and some amazing machines I've seen there already to race down that purpose-built course down the road there, the hill from Stormont. If you're travelling there, might be a good idea. Translators are encouraging people who are heading to the Red Bull Soapbox Race at Stormont today. Leave the car at home and take public transport for the event. Additional G1 glider services will operate throughout the day, with services running in each direction from Wellington Place and Dundonald towards Stormont every 10 minutes from 12 noon until 7 p.m. Yeah, that promised to be a spectacular event up there at Stormont today. The Red Bull Soapbox race kicking off at 2 p.m.
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Mamma Mia, ABBA, former winners of the Eurovision Song Contest back in 1974 with Waterloo in Brighton in England, of course. Hello and good morning. Very good Sunday morning to Linda Copeland up there in North Belfast. Had her very own Eurovision party last night. House decked out with all the bunting and streamers and party. Had a few friends around to watch Bulgarian pop star Dara, who won the Eurovision Song Contest last night with her a Bangarana dance. Did you watch it? Anyway, Linda, hopefully you and your friends who had the Eurovision song contest party last night enjoyed yourselves. And what happened to the UK? Continues its disastrous run of results. They took last place with one solitary point from the Ukraine jury. No surprise there. Anyway, Linda, just for you, you've asked for a bit of Bucks Fizz, which you reckon is the best Eurovision Song Contest song. Here you are, Linda. Away you go. Hopefully your friends are still there and recovering from the party. This is Making Your Mind Up. This is Desi Flood. It's Belfast.

Bucks Fizz, making your mind up. Linda Copeland up there in North Belfast with the three other friends imitating Bucks Fizz. And unfortunately didn't have those Velcro-fastened skirts on to imitate Bucks Fizz, who won the Eurovision Song Contest back in 1981 when it was held in Dublin. Making your mind up. Oh, here's a tune and a half from the one and only Tina Turner. And this is Private Dancer. Love to hear from you if you want to shout out for yourself or anyone else. 02890 2389 89 is the telephone number. 07486 89 3247 is the text or WhatsApp.

Frankie Valli and the Four Seasons, December 1963. Oh, what a night. Hello to Paco and Tracy up there in McLaughlin Towers. They're heading to Stormont today for that amazing event taking place, the Red Bull Soapbox race. Paco says he was the race down the pad champion, Garda race in 1977 up there in North Belfast. Were you, Paco? Maybe you should have entered. I think 40 amazing vehicles entered today. Hello to Michael in LA. Michael, how you doing?

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1: From the Sky News Centre at 11, Kemi Badenoch says any potential Labour leadership change won't make a difference, branding them all as bad as each other. It comes as candidates suggest they could challenge Sir Keir Starmer's premiership, including former Health Secretary Wes Streeting. While the Mayor for Greater Manchester, Andy Burnham, has also hinted he may compete for the top job. But the Tory leader isn't concerned it'll make her opposition stronger.
2: They all have the same problem. They don't know why they're there. They've got no plan for the country. They think winning an election is the same as governing a country. And that is why I know that the next 3 years we will have a Labour government. They won't call an election because turkeys don't vote for Christmas, but they'll be making everything worse.
1: An Ebola outbreak in Africa has been described as a public health emergency of international concern. The World Health Organization says there's been at least 80 suspected deaths in the Democratic Republic of Congo. Police Scotland say being assaulted is not part of the job after officers were injured in disorder at the Scottish Premiership final. Crowds were dispersed in the Trongate area of Glasgow, where hundreds of Celtic fans gathered following their title win over Hearts. The government's looking into a potential bid for the north of England to host the Olympic and Paralympic Games in the 2040s. Ministers have commissioned UK Sport to assess the viability of a potential bid, which, if successful, would see the Olympics return to Britain for the first time since 2012. To sport, where Chelsea have appointed Xabi Alonso as the club's new manager. The former Real Madrid and Bayer Leverkusen boss has signed a four-year contract at Stamford Bridge. ESPN writer Mark Ogden tells Sky Sports News it feels like a step in the right direction.
3: It just feels like going back to the Abramovich era. They've got the best manager available, and that's what they always used to do.
4: Yeah.
3: And that will please the fans, because the fans want Chelsea to appoint the biggest name managers.
1: Alonso will start in the role on the 1st of July. And Bulgaria's entry for Eurovision says winning the song contest feels like a dream. The UK came last. That's the latest. I'm Imani Rana.

OMD, Anna Nola Gay, and kicking off the second hour of this Sunday show with me, Desi Flood, was of course... OMD, Anna Nola Gay, and kicking off the second hour of this Sunday show with me, Desi Flood, was of course George Michael and Aretha Franklin. Brilliant, I knew you were waiting.

0: Jane Porter of the Tarzan movies was born this day, 1911. Bridget Nielsen was born this day, 1918, as was Bob Saget, the American actor. Full House, How I Met Your Mother, and one of America's funniest home videos, born on this day back in 1956. If you're a boxing fan, the amazing Sugar Ray Leonard, American boxer, winner of the world welterweight title, light middleweight and middleweight titles, born this day back in 1956. And more up to date, Jordan Knight, American pop musician, member of New Kids on the Block, born on this day, 1970. Have you got any friends in low places? I think Gareth does. What a song, though.
1: Blame it all on my roots. 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

0: Just amazing there. 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

lot of Jenny in Ballyclare. Jenny, thanks very much indeed for the call. Ronnie and Sandy Rowe, thanks for your comments, and looking forward to a few more crooner tunes coming up. Well, you know me, Ronnie, good chance of that. On this day, back in, 2012, unfortunately we lost this amazing performer, singer, entertainer, Donna Summer. And she's not going to be singing Love's Unkind. 02890-2389-89 is the telephone number. 07486-893-247 is the text or WhatsApp. You can email studio at belfast89.com if you want to shout it for yourself or anyone else.

Yeah, Donna Summer, Love's Unkind, released in Europe in November 1977. And unfortunately, we lost Donna Summer back in 2012. Okay, time to have a look at the weather. Just a reminder, it's going to be bright spells with some showers today. The best of the brightness across counties Antrim and Down during the morning. But then heavy showers could appear, perhaps the odd rumble of thunder as well. Maximum temperature is going to be 13 degrees.

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1: Oh, I love him, George!
0: You stay out of anything, silly.
1: But I listen to him all the time, and he plays proper music at a great station. And as he says, where would you get it for 50 bone? Oh, Desi!

brilliant, the brilliant voice of the one and only Danny Williams, of course. And before that, Chris Stapleton and a bit of Tennessee Whiskey. Hopefully you drifted off somewhere, maybe a wee glass of something in your hand. Hello again to Stephen and Roberta. They are down at the caravan. Thanks for the nice pick, lovely view you've got there. Maybe you were singing along to those tunes. Hello to Giggling Gail up there in Dundonald. Dundonald, maybe are you going to that Red Bull Soapbox race up at Stormont today, Gail? Kicking off at 2:00, 40 fearless teams go head-to-head in a gravity-powered dash for glory, piloting their own homemade soapbox machines down a purpose-built course in the shadow of Belfast's most historic landmarks up there at Stormont. And if you are going up to that Red Bull Soapbox race, there are extra glider services being put on by TransLink, who are keen for you to leave your car at home and take public transport, of course. And as I say, additional G1 glider services will operate throughout the day, with services running in each direction from Wellington Place and Dundonald towards Stormont every 10 minutes from 12 noon until 7 p.m. That kicks off there at 2:00.

0: That's Fran O'Toole and the Mammy Show Band there. And clap your hands. Good morning. If you just joined us, you're very welcome indeed. Thanks for your company. It's Desi in for Dave. I'm with you right through until 1 o'clock today. Don't forget, you can catch me every Tuesday morning on The Breakfast Show between 8 and 10, and the Wednesday afternoon show between 2 and 4. Love to have your company then.
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just love that tune there from Billy Joel. You may be right, of course. Desi in for Dave with you right through until 1 o'clock, live from Studio One, right in the heart of Belfast City Centre. Blue skies have appeared again. Looks like four seasons in one day here in Belfast. Oh, here's another great tune from the 80s, Altered Images, and Don't Talk to Me About Love. 02890-2389-89 is the number. 07486-893-247 is the text or WhatsApp. Our email, studio Belfast 89. Just enjoy.

Love sings Altered Images. I like their little happy birthday tune as well from Altered Images. Morning, Desi. Great music as always. Could you please give my daughter Leah Chambers a mention? She loves Belfast 89. Well, hello, Leah Chambers. We love you listening to us here at Belfast 89. And here's a wee tune just for you. That's The Legend of Xanadu. Dave D. Dozy, Beaky Mick and Titch. Good morning. It's Desi on Belfast 89.

hopefully Lea Chambers Loving Belfast 89 is going to continue, and hopefully you enjoyed that tune from Davey D, Dozy, Beaky, Mick and Titch, Legends of Xanadu. And good morning to Lorna and Finicky. Oh, here's a tune from Sparks, the number one song in heaven.

Heaven Gill, Giggling Gill up there in Dundonald is heading the opposite way today, maybe into the city centre. Taking us up to the news at midday, Matchbox and Rockabilly Rebel.

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1: From the Sky News Centre at midday, the Culture Secretary says Sir Keir Starmer will still be Prime Minister when the summer holidays begin, despite what she calls feverish speculation about a leadership challenge. Wes Streeting, the former Health Secretary, says he'll stand in any contest. Greater Manchester Mayor Andy Burnham's hoping to return to Westminster in the Makerfield by-election. One of the Labour Party's biggest donors, Dale Vince, doesn't think change is good for the country.
2: The idea that a new leader is the answer is just a big mistake. It's a massive distraction from getting on with the job, and there's a few global crises swirling around behind us as well that the government needs to be focused on. And at the moment, a lot of the government are focused on jockeying for position and stuff like that. I think it's a terrible distraction.
1: An Ebola outbreak in Africa has been described as a public health emergency of international concern. The World Health Organization says there's been at least 80 suspected deaths in the Democratic Republic of Congo. Dr. John Kaseya from the Africa Centers for Disease Control and Prevention says Western countries like the UK shouldn't ignore it.
3: Western countries, they don't understand that when Africa is affected, they are also at risk because people are fleeing every day. And it means building strong system, supporting Africa, investing in Africa to have the local manufacturing of our vaccine and medicine.
1: Police officers guarding Windsor Castle are under investigation over allegations some slept while on duty and left posts unattended. The Metropolitan Police says an urgent inquiry has been launched. A murder investigation's been started in East Belfast after a man died following a break-in at a flat. Nicholas Gordon passed away in hospital following reports of an assault at a property on Tuesday. Xabi Alonso says it fills him with immense pride to become manager of Chelsea. The former Real Madrid boss signed a four-year deal at Stamford Bridge. And today's football gets underway shortly with Manchester United hosting Nottingham Forest in the Premier League. The late game sees West Ham with the opportunity to leave the relegation zone with a win at Newcastle. That's the latest. I'm Imani Rana.

being a bit of Blondie, can you? Heart of Glass, and kicking off this third and final hour of this Sunday social with me, Desi. But in for Dave was, of course, Status Quo and rocking all over the world. I see Simon Fuller was born on this day back in 1960. Record and TV producer, manager of the Spice Girls, and creator of the Idol series. First seen as Pop Idol, and now with over 30 other versions, including American Idol, Canadian Idol, and World Idol. Enya was born on this day back in 1961, of course. And also there was Andrea Corr, singer with the Corrs, tin whistle and piano player with Irish group The Corrs, born on this day back in 1974. You're very welcome indeed to Belfast 89.

Murray Head and One Night in Bangkok. Hello to Joe and all the staff there at Central on the Cliftonville Road. Thanks very much indeed for your company. It's Desi Flood in for Dave. Oh, for another three quarters of an hour or so, up until 1 o'clock.

Mother Talking and Brother Louis. Hello to Leslie. Leslie says, Desi, I'm heading up to the Red Bull event today. Yeah, I'm sure you'll have a great time up there at Stormont. Red Bull Soapbox Race, spectacular return. Over 40 fearless teams going head-to-head in that gravity-powered dash for glory, piloting their own homemade soap box machines down the purpose-built course in the shadow of Stormont, of course. Hopefully, Leslie, you enjoy yourself up there. And I'm sure if you're going, you may want to leave the car at home and take public transport to the event. Additional G1 glider services will operate throughout the day, with services running in each direction from Wellington Place and Dundonald towards Stormont every 10 minutes from 12 noon until 7 p.m. Enjoy.

0: Oh, Cyndi Lauper and Girls Just Want to Have Fun. Oh, it's a fun weekend to be had. Next weekend, a Carrick Tribute Festival. Neil Spears won a couple of tickets and a T-shirt on my show earlier this week. Going to have another pair of tickets to give away, either on the Tuesday breakfast show between 8 and 10 or Wednesday afternoon show between 2 and 4. If you fancy a chance to win a pair of tickets for that Carrick Tribute Festival up there at Carrick. Promise to be an excellent weekend. Get in touch and hopefully listen in next Tuesday morning between 8 and 10 or Wednesday between 2 and 4.
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Bit of a Brucey bonus there on Belfast 89. Good afternoon, you just joined us. It's Desi in for Day with you until 1 o'clock. That was actually recorded in 1982 but not released until 1985. And it was how Bruce Springsteen was now ruefully looking back at his so-called glory days and those people he knew during high school. Hello to the crew around there at the Northern Wig. That's Seamus, Glenn, Natalie, Drew, and Onion Eyes Colin. Onion Eyes Colin, what a name. Anyway, hopefully you're not suffering at the moment, Colin, but the crew there listening in the kitchen are around there at the Northern Wing. Seamus, Glenn, Natalie, Drew, and Onion Eyes Colin.

Water Boys and Fisherman's Blues. Hopefully unionised. Colin not having Fisherman's Blues today around there at the Northern Wig. Drew, Natalie, Glenn and Shamie, thanks for your company. Okay, let's have a look at the weather forecast. Bright spells and showers, the best of the brightness across counties Antrim and Down during the morning. The showers could be heavy, perhaps the odd rumble of thunder. Maximum temperature today, 13 degrees.

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1: Oh, I love him, George!
0: You stay out of anything, silly.
1: But I listen to him all the time, and he plays proper music at a great station. And as he says, where would you get it for 50 bone? Go Desi!

You know what? No show like a Joe show. Joe Dolan Aiken Breaking Heart. And before that, song released back in December 1970 as part of his 19th LP album. It was, of course, Perry Como and It's Impossible.

0: Sticky Rock and the Mammy Show Band, Simple Last Simon. Hello to WB. He's just mentioned, just heard the sad news is Dennis LaCorriere, the lead singer with Dr. Hook, has died today. Yeah, I'll transfer it to tonight shortly.
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sad news today that the frontman Dennis for Dr. Hook has died at the age of 76. Very sad news indeed. WB, thanks very much for the heads up on that. Okay, Frank Wilson, Do I Love You? Indeed I Do. Listen to us here on Belfast 89.

Dana Ross, Why Do Fools Fall in Love. Hello to Barry and Lynn there in Glengormley. Many thanks indeed for your comments. Hello.

I just love it there. Roxette and Joyride. Okay, for me, Desi Flood. Time to pack the old sack and hit the track because the clock on the wall says that's it all. This here show, I gotta go. Many thanks indeed for your company here and for Dave today. He'll be back next week. Sam McFerrin on next between 1 and 4. Olga follows Sam between 4 and 7. Billy Smith's on between 7 and 10. Overnight Jukebox tonight at 10 o'clock. Then that takes us through to 8 o'clock tomorrow morning for the breakfast show with, of course, Neil McLaren. And then it is the mid-morning show with Lisa and Lady Joyce. Okay, from me, Desi Flood, enjoy the rest of your weekend. I'll see you back here on Tuesday morning. For the breakfast show between 8 and 10, or Wednesday between 2 and 4 on the afternoon show. Going to leave you with Queen and Radio Gaga. Sam the Man McFerrin on the way between 1 and 4 today. Looking forward to that. Cheerio. Bye-bye.

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1: From the Sky News Centre at 1, the Tory leader says any Labour MPs potentially wanting to challenge Sir Keir Starmer's leadership are all as bad as each other. Former Health Secretary Wes Streeting says he'll stand in any contest, while it's understood Andy Burnham may also compete for the top job if he wins a by-election. The World Health Organization says an Ebola outbreak in Africa is a public health emergency of international concern. At least 80 people are suspected to have died in the Democratic Republic of the Congo. Hundreds more are believed to be infected. Samuel Malamba is health minister for the DRC.
2: When our teams are tracing cases, we realise that the first person fell ill in late April and died on April 24th. It was the return of this body to the Mungwalu health zone, which is a mining area with a large population that caused the Ebola outbreak to escalate.
1: A total of 18 arrests have been made in Glasgow, Celtic Park and Edinburgh after the Scottish Premiership final. Two police officers and three members of the public have been injured as disorder broke out following Celtic's win over Hearts yesterday. Italy's Prime Minister says she's in constant contact with authorities in the northern city of Modena after a car ploughed into pedestrians. Eight people were injured and a passerby is reported to have been stabbed. Chelsea say Xabi Alonso's character and integrity were key to his appointment as the club's new manager. The former Real Madrid boss has signed a four-year contract at Stamford Bridge and will start work in July. Chelsea fan Craig Dixon tells Sky Sports News no players can question Alonso's credentials.
3: You know, somebody like Enzo Fernandez, for example, one of the more senior players, you know, he's probably looking at perhaps for senior and saying, look, I've won the World Cup, what have you won? Xabi Alonso can say, well, I've won the World Cup. Reece James, Cole Palmer, they've won the Champions League. Well, Xabi Alonso's won the Champions League.
1: Manchester United lead Nottingham Forest 1-0 in today's first match in the Premier League. Luke Shaw scored the opener. That's the latest. I'm Imani Rana.

classic hits, Belfast 89 and 1965 was the year that changed music. Classic hits, Belfast 89 and 1965 was the year that changed music forever. And did you know Bob Dylan?

classic hits, Belfast 89 and the 1965 number one all over, but not back here on the charts, sadly. They were just teenagers at the time when they recorded that, and the Hermits one time played for the late Queen Elizabeth II, and she was tapping her feet all the way through. Herman's Hermits and Wonderful World. And before that, T-Rex, Mark Bolan at his glittering best. And get this, he played every single instrument on the track himself. T-Rex and Teenage Dream. Good afternoon to Stephen and Roberta in Newton Arts. Thanks for getting in touch this afternoon. Great to have your company here on Classic Hits Belfast 89. Good afternoon, Belfast. This is Sam McFerrin, keeping it classic and upbeat for you. Just what you need for a Sunday afternoon. Whoa.

0: classic hits, Belfast 89, a global number one record in 1974. And believe it or not, it was only meant to be the B-side record, and it ended up selling 11 million copies, one of the biggest singles ever. Just goes to show, sometimes the best hits are the happy accidents. We love those kind of stories here at Belfast 89. Carl Douglas and Kung Fu Fighting. Hello to Amy, or would you prefer me to call you Emmy, in Swinton in Manchester? A good friend of mine. Thank you very much indeed for getting in touch, Amy. Lovely to have you tuned in to Classic Hits Belfast 89, and hope you'll stay with us. Okay, on the way for you next, a mood-lifting song, a 1988 massive hit from Billy Ocean. And that song is on the way for you next.
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0: Classic hits, Belfast 89, that is pure Motown soul, 1969 from Jimmy Ruffin. And Jimmy was actually the older brother of David Ruffin from The Temptations. Talent does run deep. Jimmy Ruffin, Farewell is a Lonely Sound. And before that, Billy Ocean. Billy used to work as a tailor in London before he hit the big time. He sold suits by day, sang by night. Billy Ocean, Get Out of My Dreams. Classic hits, Belfast 89. This is your favourite station, coming to you live from Belfast City Centre. Here in Belfast, dry and cloudy at the moment. Some heavy and thundery rain showers are expected this afternoon and tonight. At the moment, we have a current city temperature of 12 degrees.
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0: classic hit, Belfast 89, a pure fun song produced by Paul McCartney under a secret name, the Bonzo Dog Duda Band. I'm the Urban Spaceman. And before that, the Queen of Disco showing her sophisticated side, a song written by none other than Prince. Yes, that Prince. Donna Summer and Dinner with Gershwin. Classic hits, Belfast 89, right across the capital for you on a Sunday afternoon. If you want to get in touch with me,
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0: Okay, stay right with me. Roy Orbison on the way very soon. And on the way for you next, raw pub rock music. 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

Classic hits, Belfast 89, the rock band who were famous for playing so loud that venues would sometimes cut the power. Dr. Feelgood and Back in the Night. About half an hour ago, we said hello to Amy in Swinton in Manchester. And Amy, actually one of your favourite songs has come up on the playlist, so we'll get that on for you now, Amy, dedicated specially to you.

Sunday afternoon classic hits, Belfast 39. And he originally wrote that song for his high school sweetheart. How sweet is that? Tommy Rowe and Sheila. And before that, Roy Orbison and Pretty Woman. It's the perfect Sunday soundtrack for your Sunday afternoon. This is Classic Hits Belfast 89. Angie McKee has been in touch from Bangor. Good afternoon to you, Angie, sending me hugs. I hope you've got the right presenter, Angie. If so, sending you back virtual hugs as well. Thank you very much indeed for your message.

classic hits, Belfast 89, Dr. Hook being as smooth as anything. Dr. Hook and Sharing the Night Together. The top news stories making the Sky headlines are on the way for you at 2 o'clock. I will get those news stories to you very soon.

0: classic hits, Belfast 89, Pilot and Magic. And before that, two guys who were known as a double dynamite duo because their energy was off the scale, Sam and Dave and Soul Sister Brown Sugar. In the next hour, I'm going to be starting off in big style with Diana Ross and Marvin Gaye. Also, the 1979 Grammy-winning song from the American band A Taste of Honey. And listen on as well for a guy who started out as a songwriter for Motown music. That is Johnny Bristol. Make sure you check those songs out after 2 o'clock. Here in Belfast at the moment, dry and cloudy. Rain showers expected this afternoon and evening. 11 Celsius at the moment here in the city. Just coming 2 o'clock across the capital city here in Belfast. Let's get the latest update.
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2: From the Sky News Centre at 2, a Labour minister says she doesn't think Keir Starmer will resign by the summer holidays. Wes Streeting, the former health secretary, says he'll stand in any leadership contest. Greater Manchester Mayor Andy Burnham's hoping to return to Westminster in the Makerfield by-election. But Culture Secretary Lisa Nandy says despite speculation, no one's actually triggered a leadership challenge yet.
3: I've read that Wes Streeting was about to launch a challenge, that Andy Burnham was about to contest every seat in Greater Manchester, including my own. That Angela Rayner was written off, that Angela Rayner was now challenging. Most of it has turned out to be just froth and nonsense.
2: 18 people have been arrested in Glasgow, Edinburgh and at Parkhead after violence at the end of yesterday's Scottish Premiership decider. Three members of the public and two officers were injured, one seriously, in disorder which broke out after Celtic's title-winning victory against Hearts. Fans also invaded the pitch. Assistant Chief Constable Mark Sutherland says police were targeted in the Trongate area of Glasgow.
4: Our officers actually attended to a medical emergency within the crowd, and a minority of those who were there turned and threw missiles and bottles at our officers, who I thought were professional, but we've resulted this in injuries, and this cannot happen again this time next year.
2: Health bosses in Africa have described an Ebola outbreak as a public health emergency of international concern. At least 80 people are suspected to have died in the Democratic Republic of Congo. A man in his 20s has died after a single vehicle crash in County Donegal. The collision happened at Ardmore near Muff at around 9:45 last night. The Metropolitan Police is investigating claims that officers guarding Windsor Castle fell asleep on duty and left security posts unattended. A decision on possible restricted duties for those involved is expected by the end of next week. And finally, Manchester United are taking on Nottingham Forest at Old Trafford in today's first match in the Premier League. United are 2-1 up, heading into the final stages of the match. That's the latest. I'm Chris Milligan.

That is beautiful, silky soul, Johnny Bristol, and Hang On In There Baby. Also in there, a song that won a Grammy Award, A Taste of Honey, and Boogie Oogie Oogie. And just after 2 o'clock, two absolute giants together, Diana Ross and Marvin Gaye, I'm Coming Out. Lots of people listening across the UK this afternoon as well. Hello to Glenn in West Sussex. And hello to Peter in Huddersfield. Hello, Peter. Thank you for tuning in to Belfast 89. Hope your Sunday afternoon is going well for you. So, good afternoon, Belfast. I'm Sam McFerrin with you through until 4 o'clock with your Sunday soundtrack. And let me keep it going for you.

0: classic hits, Belfast 89, a 1980 jazz and funk masterpiece. And of course, that track has been sampled, believe it or not, by everyone from Mariah Carey to Will Smith, the fabulous Tom Brown, and Funking for Jamaica. And before that, a song that is often called the perfect song, Glen Campbell and the Wichita Lineman. I haven't had a chance yet to check my playlist to see if Van Morrison is coming up on the playlist this afternoon, but I'm looking forward to a new vinyl edition of his album coming out. Somebody tried to sell me a bridge, the album is called, and that new vinyl edition is coming out sometime next month, and I think it's going to be 50 unreleased tracks, which will be absolute gold, so looking forward to that. Okay, on the way for you, a song recorded in 1981, and it just took one night in Switzerland to record it. What song could that be? That song is on the way for you next.
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classic hits, Belfast 89. That song has a powerful story. And of course, Earl Brown was also awarded an MBE for his services to music, which I feel was very well deserved. Hot Chocolate and Brother Louie. And before that, a monster hit song with a famous bass line, Queen and David Bowie and Under Pressure. Good afternoon from Classic Hits Belfast 89, broadcasting live here from our capital city in Belfast. This time next weekend, we hope we will be enjoying a glorious three bank holiday weekend. And if we get good weather, most of us will possibly be planning a big barbecue, maybe a cheeky getaway, or absolutely nothing at all. But whatever happens, Belfast 89 has got your bank holiday soundtrack covered for you. Good afternoon from Belfast City Centre. At the moment, I haven't looked out the window in about 5 minutes' time, but I think it's still dry and cloudy out there. But of course, rain showers are expected later this afternoon and tonight. At the moment, we have a current city temperature of 11 degrees.

Classic hits, Belfast 89, a fantastic 1960s sound. And they started out as a skiffle group before going electric. The Rock and Perry Season Time, and before that, Pure Perfection, Otis Redding and Dog of the Bay. Festival season is nearly ready to kick off across Belfast, and the city's about to get seriously loud. The Audio Visual Arts Festival, it will be landing at the Titanic Slipways for two massive days at the end of this month. And then in June, we turn it up another notch with Bell Sonic. And of course, the Belfast City Blues Festival is on the way in June as well. So, big crowds, big stages, and hopefully a bit of sunshine thrown in as well.

0: classic hits, Belfast 89. Smooth soul harmonies, Tavares, Don't Take Away the Music. And that song still sounds incredible, blasting out across Belfast this afternoon. Okay, on the way for you, we are back to 1978 with that song that has the legendary sax solo. Jerry Rafferty is on the way for you next.
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Classic Hits, Belfast 89, Reggae Soul Fusion, Johnny Nash, You've Got Soul, and before that, the song that had that legendary sax solo, which was actually played by a guy called Raphael Ravenscroft, and legend has it, he was only paid £27 for the session. It would be worth millions these days. Jerry Rafferty and Baker Street. Good afternoon, I'm Sam McFerrin with you through until 4 o'clock with your Sunday soundtrack and lots more great classics to come this afternoon, and I'm sure you know the words to the next song.

classic hit, Spellfire, Steady 9, Harold Melvin and the Blue Notes with Teddy Pendergrass on lead vocals. And he was only 21 when he sang that song. What a voice. Harold Melvin and the Blue Notes. And if you don't know me by now. And before that, Hall & Oates, your kiss is on my list.

0: Classic Hits, Belfast 89, The Temptations, Get Ready. Sky News headlines on the way at 3 o'clock. They will be coming to you very soon. In the next hour, I'm going to be starting off with Meatloaf and the opening track to the best-selling album ever. Also, the rock and roll legend Joe Bryan. And listen out as well for a country rock crossover song from the Bellamy Brothers. Check those songs out after 3 o'clock. Here in Belfast, dry and cloudy at the moment. Rain showers expected tonight and later this afternoon. Just coming at 3 o'clock, we have a current city temperature of 11 degrees. Let's get the latest update for you from the Sky Newsroom.
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2: From the Sky News Centre at 3, a senior cabinet minister has dismissed talk of a Labour leadership contest as nonsense. Culture Secretary Lisa Nandy says she expects Sir Keir Starmer to still be Prime Minister when the summer holidays begin. Wes Streeting says he'll stand in any contest, while Andy Burnham's hoping to first win the Makerfield by-election. The PM's former adviser Simon Fletcher says he should set out a timeline for his departure.
3: I think that there is simply a refusal in Downing Street to really think through why Labour has collapsed in its support. I don't think that the Downing Street, as it's currently set up under Keir Starmer, is able to do that, because it is the cause. The policies that is pursued are the cause of Labour's current crisis.
2: Police say they had to deal with unacceptable violence as fans celebrated Celtic's Premiership title win in Glasgow. The Scottish Professional Football League says it utterly condemns yesterday's pitch invasion by fans at Parkhead. An Ebola outbreak in Africa has been described as a public health emergency of international concern. The World Health Organization says there's been at least 80 suspected deaths in the Democratic Republic of Congo. Dr. Jean Kaseya is from the Africa Centers for Disease Control and Prevention.
4: Western countries, they don't understand that when Africa is affected, they are also at risk, because people are fleeing every day. And it means building strong system, supporting Africa, investing in Africa to have the local manufacturing of our vaccine and medicine.
2: Police officers protecting the royal family at Windsor Castle are under investigation over allegations they slept on duty. A decision on whether to restrict their duties is expected in the coming days. To sport, Manchester United have beaten Nottingham Forest 3-2 in the Premier League. Brentford and Brighton continue their push for European qualification in their respective fixtures with Crystal Palace and Leeds. St Mirren are 1-0 down to Dundee United as they prepare for their Scottish Premiership relegation playoff. And Wales have lost 43-24 to Italy in Rugby Union's Women's Six Nations. That's the latest. I'm Chris Milligan.

classic hit, Spellfires, 39, a country rock song. And that famous line was actually inspired by a t-shirt they saw in a Texas bar. The Bellaby Brothers, If I Said You Had a Beautiful Body. Also in there, the rock and roll legend Joe Brown and the Brothers, and A Picture of You. And just after 3 o'clock, I kicked off huge with Meatloaf and the best-selling album ever, You Took the Words Right Out of My Mouth. Hello to Debbie Morrow in East Belfast. Thank you very much indeed for your message. Glad you're enjoying the tunes this afternoon. Hope you're keeping well. And thanks for getting in touch. So, good afternoon. It's Sam McFerrin with you through until 4 o'clock. And I've got your Sunday soundtrack covered. And let me make the last 50 minutes or so of this final hour. Let me make it count for you, okay?

0: Classic Hits Belfast 89. Hello to Claire Batten in Bangor. Good afternoon, Claire. Hello to your mom and dad, Heather and Jim. And hope you're all having a lovely afternoon. Thank you very much indeed for getting in touch. Lovely to hear from you all. And hope you're having a fabulous Sunday afternoon.
1: I never take anything for granted. Only a fool maybe takes things for granted. Just because it's here today, it can be gone tomorrow. And that's one thing that you'll never in your life ever have to worry about me. If I'll ever change towards you, because baby, I love you. Girl, I love you. Just the way you are.

0: classic hits, Belfast 89, The Master with that deep velvet voice. Barry White once said he never wrote down the lyrics to that song, he just kept them in his head. Barry White, Just the Way You Are. And before that, the incredible voice of Scott Walker. Gary Leeds, actually, the last surviving member of the Walker Brothers, died recently back in March at 83. And I suppose that marked the end of the Walker Brothers' legacy. Okay, on the way for you next, we are back to Michael Jackson and the era of Thriller. Billie Jean is on the way for you next.
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Classic Hits Belfast 89. Hello to Thelma in Bangor, out doing the rounds this afternoon. Thelma, a dedicated care worker in Belfast. I should say in Bangor, actually. But Thelma getting the chance to listen in and out as she goes between calls. Hope you're not overdoing it, Thelma. And let's hope your workday finishes for you as quickly as possible.

Classic Hits, Belfast 89, that is Smooth Soft Rock. And John Lennon said that was one of his favourite songs of all time, The Little River Band and Reminiscing. And before that, Michael Jackson and Billie Jean. Hello to Barbara, hi to Ken, and hello to Molly listening in West Belfast. Thank you very much indeed. So, some heavy and thundery rain showers are expected later this afternoon and sometime tonight, at the moment here in Belfast. Just cloudy and dry at the moment, and we have a current city temperature right now of 11 degrees.

classic hits. Belfast 89, voted as the greatest song about London. A masterpiece. The track was originally to be as a tribute to Liverpool. And of course, the Merseybeat signed. But the title was changed to Waterloo Sunset. That is the Kingston Waterloo Sunset. And before that, Elvis Presley, his biggest hit ever. And a song that sold over 20 million copies around the world. Interesting fact, of course, the lyrics were written in just 30 minutes. Elvis Presley, It's Now or Never. And of course, next year, 2027, will mark the 50th anniversary of the death of Elvis Presley. Hello to Michael in Liverpool, and hi to everyone in Liverpool. Sorry I can't play Bruce Springsteen for you, it's not on the playlist. But thank you very much indeed for listening. Take all these songs on us, Michael, okay?

0: classic hits, Belfast 89, after massive soul hit songs, he switched to disco and funk. That is pure feel-good energy, and yes, named exactly for stations like Belfast 89, Edwin Starr, and HAPPY, Happy Radio. Okay, on the way for you, it's an anthem of reinvention. David Bowie is on the way for you next.
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Paul McCartney, Wings, Bluebird. Before that, David Bowie and Changes. That's My Lot. Thanks for your company. Mustang Sally, Wilson Pickett, Roger Daltrey, Giving It All Away, and the Troggs with A Girl Like You. And we'll play this from Danny Williams' Moon River, Olga, on the late afternoon show for you between 4 and 7. I've been Sam McFerrin. Thank you for your company.

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1: From the Sky News Centre at 4, police say a taxi driver has been knocked unconscious and spat at in a racist, unprovoked attack in Belfast. They're appealing for witnesses, as Nick Qureshi reports.
2: The PSNI says the victim was approached by two men and a woman in the Talbot Street area at around 11 last night. When they were refused a lift, one man racially abused him and spat on him twice. When the driver, a man in his 30s, got out of the car, he was punched in the face, fell to the ground and lost consciousness. He was punched by the second man as he got up. The suspects then fled. Officers have condemned the attack.
1: Culture Secretary Lisa Nandy says it's up to Sir Keir Starmer whether he wants to fight a leadership contest as rivals gather to oust him as Prime Minister. Wes Streeting says he'll take part in any race, while Andy Burnham says he's going to run in the Makerfield by-election to save Labour. Health officials in Africa are demanding countries, including the UK, don't ignore an Ebola outbreak in the Democratic Republic of Congo. 80 people have died in what they're calling a public health emergency of international concern. The Scottish Professional Football League's condemned a pitch invasion at the Scottish Premiership decider. Celtic fans poured onto the pitch at Parkhead as they scored a third goal against Hearts to win the title. Police say they had to deal with unacceptable violence. Bruno Fernandes has equalled the Premier League record of 20 goal assists in a season in Manchester United's 3-2 win at Nottingham Forest. The United captain says he got there in the end.
3: They've been trying everything they can to score from my passes. Was there probably moments today that I should have passed instead of shoot, and still I got the shot, but I'm very happy for the assist. But more than that, I'm very happy for the win and to finish the season on a high.
1: St Mirren have drawn 1-1 with Dundee United before they head into a Scottish Premiership relegation playoff. And finally, England have a Grand Slam decider against France in the final match of this season's Rugby Union Women's Six Nations this afternoon. Earlier, Wales lost 43-24 to Italy. That's the latest. I'm Chris Milligan.

Hello and welcome to the Late Afternoon Show. I'm Olga and I'll be with you up until 7, playing hits from the 60s, 70s and 80s. A big thank you to Sam for his show over the past 3 hours, and safe journey home, Sam. I'll be playing some great tracks from Genesis, Bruce Springsteen, Lou Reed, 10cc over the next hour. And I'll also be playing in each hour a song from one of the Eurovision winners, because it's still Eurovision contest weekend. Starting off, we had Stevie Wonder from 1976, I Wish, and he celebrated his 76th birthday this week, so a great classic track from him. Next we have, from 1966, 60 years ago, a ballad which hit number one in all charts, Percy Sledge, When a Man Loves a Woman.

in the afternoon and keep me company right up until 7 o'clock. I'll be playing some great tracks over the next couple of hours. And a big shout out to Derek and Kath, who've got in touch and who are listening this afternoon. And remember, you can get in touch with me by calling 028 90 23 89 89, text 07486 893 247, email studio@belfast89.com, or if you're listening on the app, send a message and it'll come through to me here at Studio One in Belfast. We have a song really inspired next by the New York clubs, the way back in 1978, Let's All Chant by Michael Sager.

and a 14-year-old Whitney Houston sang with her mother, Sissy Houston, on that same album, Life's a Party. Next we go to 1968, Joe South and the Games People Play.

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3: A 1967 winner of the Eurovision Song Contest, Sandy Shaw, Puppet on a String.

String. The first of our Eurovision hits over the next few hours, Sandy Shaw, Puppet on a String from 1967. And Bulgaria won the Eurovision Song Contest last night, and from what I've heard as well, Australia were really pip the post coming number fourth, and so you never know what's going to happen next year. Next we have a track from Bruce Springsteen, Dancing in the Dark, and this goes out to Michael in Liverpool, who's a big Bruce Springsteen fan.

Bruce Springsteen with Dancing in the Dark, and I hope you're having a really lovely Sunday afternoon. You can get in touch and let me know what your plans are for the day. And Michael Ogue has been in touch and he's out in his man cave listening to Belfast 89, and I'll be playing a track for him soon. Next we go way back to 1957, the Everly Brothers and Problems.

and it's just gone past 4:30, and the weather forecast here this evening: cloudy with occasional heavy rain showers, heavy throughout the night with an odd rumble of thunder, patchy mist and fog overnight with a minimum temperature of 4 degrees. And the outlook for tomorrow, Monday the 18th: patchy mist and fog, quickly clearing first thing, dry with sunny spells but turning cloudier throughout the afternoon ahead of evening rain, and a maximum temperature 14 degrees. And next we have the track that Michael Logue asked for. It's a Neil Diamond song, and he asked for some beautiful noise here from Belfast 89.

And next we have our first of the number ones on this day, the 17th of May 1985, Simple Minds, Don't You Forget About Me.

Simple Minds, number one on this date in 1985. And that song was actually made famous by a film, The Breakfast Club, starring Molly Ringwald, Andrew McCarthy and James Spader. We go way back to 1973 now with Lou Reed, Walk on the Wild Side, from the album Transformer. It was released as a double A with Perfect Day, and this song became his biggest hit and signature song.

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Pre-Dog Night with Mama Told Me Not to Come, and there are unaccredited backing vocals by Donna Summer on that track, and that song track was also used for the movies Boogie Nights and Fear and Loathing in Las Vegas. And on this date in 2012, Donna Summer, the disco queen, unfortunately passed away. A couple of tracks going up to news at 5, that's the first hour over. First of all, we have I'm Not in Love from 10cc, and then Genesis.

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1: From the Sky News Centre at 5, a cabinet minister has described speculation over challenges to Sir Keir Starmer's leadership as froth and nonsense. This after Wes Streeting confirmed he'll stand in any race to take over from the Prime Minister and suggests the UK should try to rejoin the European Union. Meanwhile, Andy Burnham plans to run in the Makerfield by-election. Culture Secretary Lisa Nandy says her party must pull together.
2: We've got to move forwards, and the Prime Minister, of course, has to make his own decision about whether he wants to take that next fight forwards, and ultimately whether he does that will be up to him, it'll be up to Labour MPs, and it'll be up to the people of this country.
1: A taxi driver in Belfast has been spat at and knocked unconscious in what's being treated as a racially motivated hate crime. Police are looking for two men and a woman who were refused a lift late last night. A senior health official in Africa says he's in panic mode because of an Ebola outbreak linked to scores of deaths. More than 330 suspected cases have been recorded in the Democratic Republic of Congo. The government's testing the waters to see if the north of England could host the Olympic and Paralympic Games in the 2040s. UK Sport's been asked to assess the costs and the chances of a bid being successful. To sport now, and Brentford have kept their European hopes alive with a late goal against Crystal Palace. The full-time score finished 2-2. Elsewhere, Sunderland's 3-1 victory at Everton also keeps them in the hunt for continental football. West Ham know that a win at Newcastle will take them out of the Premier League's relegation zone and drop Spurs into the bottom three. Manchester United earlier beat Nottingham Forest 3-2. And finally, relegated Livingston have been thrashed 4-1 by Kilmarnock in their final game of the Scottish Premiership season. That's the latest. I'm Chris Milligan.
3: So George Johnson from the band Brothers Johnson was born on this day, the 17th of May 1953 in California, and this is Strawberry Letter 23.

0: So the brothers Johnson formed the band initially when they were in high school in Los Angeles, and they were also joined by their cousin. So that was a 1977 track. We're going way back now, and we have Pat Boone with Speedy Gonzales.
1: It was a moonlit night in old Mexico. I walked alone between some old adobe haciendas. Suddenly, I heard the plaintive cry of a young Mexican girl.

band was formed in Southend-on-Sea, and that song became a hit after a BBC documentary following them on tour in 1975. Well, over the next hour, I'll be playing some great tracks from Glen Campbell, Tom Petty, Roy Orbison, and the Eagles. And remember, you can get in touch by calling 02890-238989, text 07486-893-247, email studio at belfast89.com, or send a message on the Belfast 89 app. And I know there are lots of Roy Orbison fans in Belfast 89. And for all you listeners out here, there's a 1961 track, Running Scared.

And now we go back to 1979. Patrick Hernandez, Born to Be Alive, and Madonna toured with him as a dancer.

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A 1989 track there from Tom Petty, Won't Back Down, and it also featured George Harrison, Ringo Starr, Jeff Lynne and Mike Campbell, who all played on the track. We're going now to our country classic, and it's a track from 1968, Tammy Wynette, Stand By Your Man.

Well, it's almost 5:30 on Sunday, the 17th of May, and looking out, it's a grey, overcast and wet evening here in Belfast. So the weather forecast is cloudy this evening with occasionally heavy rain showers. And there will be patches of mist and fog overnight with a minimum temperature of 4 degrees. And the outlook for tomorrow, Monday, patchy mist and fog will quickly clear first thing. Dry with sunny spells, but turning cloudier throughout the afternoon. And then there will be more rainy showers in the evening. A maximum temperature of 14 degrees. Belfast 89. And this goes out to Sorka.

So playing all the hits and all the classics from the 60s, 70s and 80s. And a shout out to Lawrence, who really enjoyed the Little Does She Know track from the Kersal Flyers. And we're going way back to 1970 now with McGinnis Flint, When I'm Dead and Gone.

So our next track is a Eurovision Song Contest winner from 1980 and also a number one on this date, the 17th of May, Johnny Logan, What's Another Year?

And that goes way back to the time when Ireland was winning the Eurovision Song Contest, and they had a number of big successes in the early 80s. Now we go way back to 1975 with the Bee Gees and Jive Talking, and it was recognised as the group's comeback song and their first US top 10 hit from How Can You Mend a Broken Heart?

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2: Well, it's a quarter to six, and this track is for Michael, Radio Radio, Elvis Costello, and the Attractions.

Manfred Mann with Blinded by the Light. So a couple of tracks coming up the news at 6 o'clock. We have Aretha Franklin and Elton John from 1989, Through the Storm. And then from 1972, Steely Dan with Do It Again. And it was from their debut album, Can't Buy a Thrill. And it also featured this song.

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1: From the Sky News Centre at 6, and we start with breaking news. Scotland rugby union legend Scott Hastings has died aged 61 after a battle with cancer. Alongside brother Gavin, he was part of the last Scottish team to win a Grand Slam in the 1990 Five Nations. The Culture Secretary's dismissed talk of a Labour leadership race as froth and nonsense. But Lisa Nandy has said it's a personal decision for Sir Keir Starmer whether he wants to fight one, where Streeting's already bidding to become PM by campaigning to overturn Brexit. His potential rival Andy Burnham's been in the Makerfield constituency, where he's hoping to stand to become an MP again.
2: I did do a protest vote, but now that you're back on board...
3: Oh, really? Right, yeah, that means everything. Don't. That's why I'm doing it.
2: Yeah,
3: I'm trying to get this party back to where it's solid. Should have always been, you know, and that's why I'm doing it.
2: Brilliant.
1: A subway station in Glasgow city centre has been partially closed after an attack nearby. Police say they're investigating reports of a serious assault in St Enoch Square. Health officials in Africa are demanding countries, including the UK, don't ignore an Ebola outbreak in the Democratic Republic of Congo. 80 people have died in what they're calling a public health emergency of international concern. Sport now, and West Ham have fallen 2-0 down at Newcastle in a crucial game for their hopes of avoiding Premier League relegation. Brentford remain in the hunt for European qualification after scoring a late equaliser to draw 2-2 with Crystal Palace. They're eighth, which would be good enough for a Conference League spot. His manager Keith Andrews.
4: Second half, I thought we were outstanding, thought we were the better team, thought we created chances against a difficult team to break down. What I do know is that we went absolutely to the end. We emptied ourselves. We played with real personality, just immense pride looking at the players.
1: St Mirren will head into their Scottish Premiership relegation playoff against Partick Thistle on the back of a 1-1 draw with Dundee United. And Ireland have secured third place in Rugby Union's Women's Six Nations with a 54-5 thrashing of Scotland. That's the latest. I'm Chris Milligan.

Starting off the final hour of my show this afternoon, Squeeze with a 1979 track, Cool for Cats. And over the next hour, I'm going to be playing some tracks from Fleetwood Mac, ABBA, Gloria Estefan, Simon & Garfunkel, and A Mellow Moment from the Eagles. Our next track is from 1960 with Brooke Benton and Dinah Washington singing A Rockin' Good Way. It went to number one and it was their first single together. Another version recently of it was Shakin' Stevens and Bonnie Tyler. And we're all wishing Bonnie Tyler all the best as she recovers from her recent ill health.

I'll Find My Way Home from John and Vangelis. And the Greek composer Vangelis passed away on this day, the 17th of May, 2022. Well, we're ready for some glam rock now, going back to 1973 with 20th Century Boy from T-Rex. And Mark Bolan created the lyrics for the song by piecing together quotes from famous figures such as Muhammad Ali.

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3: Well, I'm going off on my holidays for 2 weeks, and this next track has definitely put me in the mood. From the album Primitive Love, the song was written by the band's drummer Enrique Garcia. It's Gloria Estefan and the Miami Show Band with Conga.

band that are still performing today, Gloria Estefan and the Miami Show Band. And hello to Bernadette McAllister, who's listening in this afternoon. I'm really enjoying the music. Next, we have a track that Stevie Nicks wrote while she was working as a waitress, Rhiannon.

It's just gone 6:30 on this Sunday evening, and looking out, it's got a bit brighter and clearer. But the outlook for this evening will be occasionally heavy rain showers with the odd rumble of thunder, patchy mist and fog overnight with a minimum temperature of 4 degrees. And tomorrow, dry with sunny spells but turning cloudier throughout the afternoon ahead of evening rain settling in. Maximum temperature 14 degrees.

The Walker Brothers version of The Sun Ain't Gonna Shine Anymore from 1966. Well, go and grab a cup of coffee or tea, because next we have our mellow moment, going way back to 1979 from the Eagles. It's the first time Timothy Schmidt sang lead vocals on an Eagles track. It's I Can't Tell You Why.

Ladies and gentlemen of the class of 99, wear sunscreen. If I could offer you only one tip for the future, sunscreen would be it. The long-term benefits of sunscreen have been proved by scientists, whereas the rest of my advice has no basis more reliable than my own meandering experience. I will dispense this advice now. Enjoy the power and beauty of your youth. Oh, never mind. You will not understand the power and beauty of your youth until they've faded. But trust me, in 20 years, you look back at photos of yourself and recall in a way you can't grasp now how much possibility lay before you and how fabulous you really looked. You are not as fat as you imagine. Don't worry about the future, or worry, but know that worrying is as effective as trying to solve an algebra equation by chewing bubblegum. The real troubles in your life are apt to be things that never crossed your worried mind, the kind that blindsides you at 4 p.m. on some idle Tuesday. Do one thing every day that scares you. Sing. Don't be reckless with other people's hearts. Don't put up with people who are reckless with yours. Floss. Don't waste your time on jealousy. Sometimes you're ahead, sometimes you're behind. The race is long, and in the end, it's only with yourself. Remember compliments you receive. Forget the insults. If you succeed in doing this, tell me how. Keep your old love letters. Throw away your old bank statements. Stretch. Don't feel guilty if you don't know what you want to do with your life. The most interesting people I know didn't know at 22 what they wanted to do with their lives. Some of the most interesting 40-year-olds I know still don't. Get plenty of calcium. Be kind to your knees. You'll miss them when they're gone. Maybe you'll marry. Maybe you won't. Maybe you'll have children. Maybe you won't. Maybe you'll divorce at 40. Maybe you'll dance the funky chicken on your 75th wedding anniversary. Whatever you do, don't congratulate yourself too much or berate yourself either. Your choices are half chance. So are everybody else's. Enjoy your body. Use it every way you can. Don't be afraid of it or what other people think of it. It's the greatest instrument you'll ever own. Dance. Even if you have nowhere to do it but in your own living room. Read the directions, even if you don't follow them. Do not read beauty magazines. They will only make you feel ugly. Get to know your parents. You never know when they'll be gone for good. Be nice to your siblings. They're your best link to your past and the people.

0: more you need the people you knew when you were young. Live in New York City once, but leave before it makes you hard. Live in Northern California once, but leave before it makes you soft. Travel. Accept certain inalienable truths. Prices will rise. Politicians will philander. You too will get old. And when you do, you'll fantasize that when you were young, prices were reasonable, politicians were noble, and children respected their elders. Respect your elders. Don't expect anyone else to support you. Maybe you have a trust fund. Maybe you'll have a wealthy spouse. But you never know when either one might run out. Don't mess too much with your hair, or by the time you're 40, it will look 85. Be careful whose advice you buy, but be patient with those who supply it. Advice is a form of nostalgia. Dispensing it is a way of fishing the past from the disposal, wiping it off, painting over the ugly parts, and recycling it for more than it's worth. But trust me, on the sunscreen.
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A lively track there from ABBA, Waterloo. Now we go way back to 1975, Roxy Music, Love is a Drug.

Well, today there was the announcement that Dennis Le Corriere, the frontman with Dr. Hook, passed away aged 76 after a long illness. And this is Better Love Next Time from Dr. Hook.

So a few more tracks coming up, the news at 7 o'clock. And thank you very much for keeping me company over the past 3 hours. I'll be going off on holidays for a couple of weeks and then be returning to the airwaves in a few weeks' time. Thank you for everyone who put in requests and dedications and sent messages. We have Sister Sledge and then John Paul Young.

0: from the Sky News Centre at 7. Scotland Rugby Union great Scott Hastings has died aged 61. He'd been diagnosed with non-Hodgkin's lymphoma in 2022, George Alderman reports.
1: The former centre's family say he died peacefully this morning, surrounded by his loved ones, after his condition deteriorated while undergoing cancer treatment. Alongside brother Gavin, he was part of the last Scottish team to win a Grand Slam in the 1995 Nations. Hastings earned 65 caps for his country and toured twice with the British and Irish Lions. Flags at Murrayfield will fly at half-mast, with Scottish Rugby calling him one of Scotland's finest sons.
0: A cabinet minister says it's up to Keir Starmer whether he wants to fight in a Labour leadership contest. Lisa Nandy's also dismissed talk of plots to oust the PM as nonsense. Potential contender Wes Streeting's already announced he wants to rejoin the EU. Likely rival Andy Burnham voted Remain, although the constituency of Makerfield he's hoping to win largely backed Brexit.
2: I voted Leave when we had that vote, so I was definitely stay out of it.
3: We can see the results of what happened. So for me, if they just put us back in, I'd be happy with that.
4: It was a massive mistake. The whole of the United Kingdom. People don't seem to realise what a massive error it was.
0: Health bosses in Africa have described an Ebola outbreak as a public health emergency of international concern. At least 80 people are suspected to have died in the Democratic Republic of Congo. 9 people from the overseas territories of St Helena and Ascension Islands are expected in the UK this evening to complete their self-isolation. They're linked to the hantavirus outbreak on the MV Hondius cruise ship. Sport, and West Ham's chances of avoiding Premier League relegation look to be taking a hit at Newcastle. They're 3-1 down. Brentford kept their European hopes alive after scoring late to draw 2-2 with Crystal Palace. Relegated Livingston were beaten 4-1 by Kilmarnock in the Scottish Premiership. And England have won a fifth consecutive Grand Slam in Rugby Union's Women's Six Nations with a 43-28 victory over France. That's the latest.

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0: News Centre at 8. A senior cabinet minister's dismissed talk of a Labour leadership contest as nonsense. Culture Secretary Lisa Nandy says she expects Keir Starmer to still be Prime Minister when the summer holidays begin. Wes Streeting says he'll stand in any contest, while Andy Burnham's hoping to win the Makerfield by-election. The PM's former adviser Simon Fletcher says he should set out a timeline for his departure.
1: I think that there is simply a refusal in Downing Street to really think through why Labour has collapsed in its support. I don't think that Downing Street, as it's currently set up under Keir Starmer, is able to do that, because it is the cause. The policies that is pursued are the cause of Labour's current crisis.
0: Donald Trump has issued a new threat to Iran. The US president's posted on his social media platform, "The clock is ticking and they better get moving or there won't be anything left of them." It's reported he'll meet his top national security advisors on Tuesday. The subway station in Glasgow city centre has been partially closed after an attack nearby. Police say they're investigating reports of a serious assault in St Enoch Square. Health bosses in Africa say an Ebola outbreak is a public health emergency of international concern. At least 80 people are suspected to have died in the Democratic Republic of the Republic of Congo. Sport now, and West Ham have lost 3-1 to Newcastle in a big blow to their hopes of avoiding Premier League relegation. A reporter Stephen Goldsmith sat St James's Park.
2: The Hammers' Premier League status hangs by a thread. A point is all Spurs need from two games now, with a vastly superior goal difference. And Newcastle, almost from nowhere, have given themselves a slight chance of European qualification.
0: Brentford remaining with a chance of qualifying for Europe after a 2-2 draw with Crystal Palace. The St Mirren will head into their Scottish Premiership relegation playoff on the back of a 1-1 draw with Dundee United. And finally, England won their Grand Slam title decider 43-28 against France in Rugby Union's Women's Six Nations. It's the eighth time in the row they've lifted the trophy. That's the latest. I'm Chris Milligan.

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1: From the Sky News Centre at 9, the Culture Secretary has dismissed talk of a Labour leadership race as froth and nonsense. But Lisa Nandy has said it's a personal decision for Sir Keir Starmer whether he wants to fight one. Wes Streeting is bidding to become PM by campaigning to overturn Brexit. His potential rival Andy Burnham's been in the Makerfield constituency where he's hoping to stand to become an MP again.
2: I did do a protest vote, but yeah. Now that you're back on board.
3: Oh, really? Right, yeah, that means everything. That's why I'm doing it.
2: Yeah,
3: I'm trying to get this party back to where it solidly should have always been, you know, and that's why I'm doing it.
2: Brilliant.
1: Reports suggest the US and Israel are stepping up preparations for renewed attacks on Iran. Donald Trump's warned Tehran the clock is ticking. A taxi driver has been spat at and knocked unconscious in a racist attack in Belfast. He was approached by two men and a woman late last night. Police officers protecting the royal family at Windsor Castle are under investigation. A number are alleged to have slept on duty. London's mayor has condemned the idea of the north of England hosting the Olympics and Paralympics in the 2040s. Sir Sadiq Khan's worried the capital could miss out on bidding. In football, West Ham suffered a 3-1 defeat at Newcastle in a big blow to their hopes of avoiding Premier League relegation. A draw for Tottenham at Chelsea on Tuesday would effectively send them down, as Spurs have a far superior goal difference. Boss Nuno Espirito Santo says they struggled after falling 2-0 behind in the first 20 minutes.
4: The way we started, we're soft. The way we concede the first goal, the second goal, then everything is much harder. But let's try to finish the season with dignity, with respect for the club. It's going to be a hard week for in front of us.
1: Relegated Livingston were beaten 4-1 by Kilmarnock in the Scottish Premiership. And England have won a fifth consecutive Grand Slam in Rugby Union's Women's Six Nations with a 43-28 victory over title rivals France. That's the latest.

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1: From the Sky News Centre at 10, Culture Secretary Lisa Nandy says it's up to Keir Starmer whether he wants to fight in a Labour leadership contest. Potential contender Wes Streeting's already announced he wants to rejoin the EU. Likely rival Andy Burnham voted Remain, although the constituency of Makerfield he's hoping to win largely backed Brexit.
2: I voted Leave when we had that vote, so I was definitely stay out of it.
3: We can see the results of what happened. So for me, if they just put us back in, I'd be happy with that.
4: It was a massive mistake, the whole of the United Kingdom. People don't seem to realise what a massive error it was.
1: Scotland rugby union legend Scott Hastings has died aged 61 after battling cancer. Alongside brother Gavin, he was part of the last Scottish team to win a Grand Slam in the 1995 Nations. Donald Trump's telling Iran the clock is ticking. It's reported the US president will meet his security advisers on Tuesday to discuss the next steps in the war. Police officers guarding Windsor Castle are under investigation over allegations some slept on duty. They could be put on restricted duties. The government's looking to see if the north of England could host the Olympics and Paralympics in the 2040s. UK Sport's doing a feasibility study. British Paralympian Grace Harvey trained in Manchester.
5: The cities are like Manchester and Liverpool and so many more up north has such a ripe talent for having such sporting prowess, and like we know that the North is capable of showcasing what sporting talent there is up there. So for them to be able to showcase the games in the 2040s would be absolutely insane.
1: In sport, West Ham have lost 3-1 at Newcastle in a big blow to their hopes of avoiding Premier League relegation. It means a Tottenham win at Chelsea on Tuesday would send them down. St Mirren will head into their Scottish Premiership relegation playoff on the back of a 1-1 draw with Dundee United. And England have won their Grand Slam title decider 43-28 against France in Rugby Union's Women's Six Nations. That

0: Man, the world's first whole nation UNESCO biosphere, where dramatic coastlines, walking trails and thousands of years of history are waiting to be explored. Travelling from Northern Ireland is now even easier with a new twice-a-week ferry route from Larne launching this April. 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
1: From the Sky News Centre at 11, a senior cabinet minister's dismissed talk of a Labour leadership contest as nonsense. Culture Secretary Lisa Nandy says she expects Sir Keir Starmer to still be Prime Minister when the summer holidays begin. The PM's former adviser, Simon Fletcher, says he should set out a timeline for his departure.
2: I think that there is simply a refusal in Downing Street to really think through why Labour has collapsed in its support. I don't think that the Downing Street, as it's currently set up under Keir Starmer, is able to do that because it is the cause. The policies that is pursued are the cause of Labour's current crisis.
1: US President Donald Trump has warned Iran the clock is ticking as talks to bring the war to an end have stalled. Meanwhile, Iranian media is reporting the US has failed to make any concrete concessions in its response to Tehran's latest proposals to end the conflict. A senior health official in Africa says he's in panic mode because of an Ebola outbreak linked to scores of deaths. More than 330 suspected cases have been recorded in the Democratic Republic of Congo. The World Health Organization's declared it a public health emergency. Scotland rugby union legend Scott Hastings has died aged 61 after a battle with cancer. Alongside brother Gavin, he was part of the last Scottish team to win a Grand Slam in the 1995 Nations. West Ham suffered a 3-1 defeat at Newcastle in a big blow to their hopes of avoiding Premier League relegation. A draw for Tottenham at Chelsea on Tuesday would effectively send them down as Spurs have a far superior goal difference. Elsewhere, Bruno Fernandes equalled the competition record for most goal assists in a season in Manchester United's 3-2 win against Nottingham Forest.
3: They've been trying everything they can to score from my passes. Was there probably moments today that I should have passed instead of shoot and still I got the shot, but I'm very happy for the assist. But more than that, I'm very happy for the win and to finish the season on a high.
1: In the Scottish Premiership, relegated Livingston were beaten 4-1 by Kilmarnock. That's the latest.

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1: From the Sky News Centre at midnight, the Culture Secretary's dismissed talk of a Labour leadership race as froth and nonsense. But Lisa Nandy has said it's a personal decision for Sir Keir Starmer whether he wants to fight one. Wes Streeting's already bidding to become PM by campaigning to overturn Brexit. His potential rival, Andy Burnham, has been in the Makerfield constituency, where he's hoping to stand to become an MP again.
2: I did do a protest vote, but now that you're back on board...
3: Oh, really? Right, yeah, that definitely. Means everything. That's why I'm doing it.
2: Yeah,
3: I'm trying to get this party back to where it solidly should have always been, you know, and that's why I'm doing it.
2: Brilliant.
1: US President Donald Trump has warned Iran the clock is ticking as talks to bring the war to an end have stalled. Meanwhile, Iranian media is reporting the US has failed to make any concrete concessions in its response to Tehran's latest proposals to end the conflict. The World Health Organization has declared a global health emergency over an Ebola outbreak in Central Africa. More than 80 deaths have been linked to the virus in the Democratic Republic of Congo. There are hundreds of cases there and a small number in neighbouring Uganda. Scotland rugby great Scott Hastings has died at the age of 61. He won 65 caps in an 11-year test career that began in 1986. In sport, West Ham lost 3-1 at Newcastle in a big blow to their hopes of avoiding Premier League relegation. It means a Tottenham win at Chelsea on Tuesday would send them down. Brentford manager Keith Andrews was delighted with his side as they stayed in the hunt for European qualification with a 2-2 draw against Crystal Palace.
4: Second half, I thought we were outstanding, thought we were a better team, thought we created chances against a difficult team to break down. What I do know is that we went absolutely to the end. We emptied ourselves. We played with real personality. Just immense pride looking at the players.
1: St Mirren will head into their Scottish Premiership relegation playoff on the back of a 1-1 draw with Dundee United. That's the latest.

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1: From the Sky News Centre at 1. Nominations closed today for Labour's candidate for the Makerfield by-election as Andy Burnham plots his route back to Westminster. The Greater Manchester Mayor's been granted permission to try to run for the seat. He's hinted at challenging the Prime Minister for his job as speculation continues to grow over Sir Keir Starmer's future. Cultural Secretary Lisa Nandy says she's always been a supporter of Mr Burnham.
2: I want Andy to be able to return to Parliament. I said last time that the National Executive Committee and Labour decided to block him, that I believe that was a mistake. And if I'd been involved in that decision, I would have voted to allow him to come back.
1: US President Donald Trump has warned Iran the clock is ticking as talks to bring the war to an end have stalled. Meanwhile, Iranian media is reporting the US has failed to make any concrete concessions in its response to Tehran's latest proposals to end the conflict. Health officials in Africa are demanding countries, including the UK, don't ignore an Ebola outbreak in the Democratic Republic of Congo. 80 people have died in what they're calling a public health emergency of international concern. More than 330 suspected cases have been reported so far. Professor Trudy Lang, head of Global Health Network at the University of Oxford, explains why it's so hard to diagnose.
3: It's really difficult to have the capacity in the regions to do, you know, the PCR, you know, the systems we all got used to in COVID and how you find out if people are carrying these infections. Really hard to do in these regions, and we really need to mobilise laboratory capacity.
1: West Ham have edged closer to Premier League relegation with a 3-1 defeat at Newcastle. A point for Tottenham at Chelsea tomorrow is likely to be enough to send them down, with Spurs enjoying a far superior goal difference. Scotland Rugby Union head coach Gregor Townsend has called Scott Hastings an iconic figure following the death of his former teammate aged 61. He died yesterday morning, having been diagnosed with cancer in 2022. That's the latest. I'm Daisy.